0: Missy Elliott featuring Sierra and Fatman Scoop with Lose Control on KISS 92. All the great songs in one place. It's Sarah Wu here with you this Sunday morning. Now, if you are a Big Bang fan, a VIP, you might be losing control right now because the concert countdown is getting serious, right? The concert is happening in just 1 week. And if you're going, there are official Big Bang merch pop-ups happening around Singapore right now. Okay, listen up. So Super Rare at 313 Somerset has one pop-up on level 4 that is happening until next Sunday. And yesterday, another pop-up started at Kallang Wave Mall, which is honestly perfect if you're heading to the stadium anywhere. There will also be merch sales around the National Stadium, OCBC Square, and Kallang Wave Mall around the concert. Now, let's talk about the tickets, okay? This is where it gets interesting. So, extra tickets were added after the initial sellout with restricted views. But as I'm looking at it right now, there are no more tickets available. But a friend of mine actually managed to get tickets earlier this week by camping on the website. So, if you don't have tickets and you are still trying, I won't give up just yet. Keep trying. Keep checking back. You might manage to get a ticket. But if you already have your ticket and you are going, this afternoon could be a time to stock up on all the merch you will need for concert day.
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0: Alessia Cara with Scars to Your Beautiful on Kiss 92. All the great songs in one place. It's Sarah Wu here with you this Sunday morning. And if you are going to be around Punggol today with the family, you can head to One Punggol for a Wild West themed Children's Day celebration. There's actually a lot happening there. There's archery tag, NS experience, photography workshop, art activities, sticker tattoos, and more. So tickets are going at just $8 per person. And it's happening from 10 a.m. today to 1 p.m. only at One Punggol Level 5.
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4: 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This message is brought to you by the Drug Free SG Office.

0: Kiss 92, all the great songs in one place. It's Sarah Wu here with you this Sunday morning. Do you know that Pokemon is turning 30 and they're going to be throwing a pretty huge party in Singapore? It's called the Pokemon Run 30 and it's happening at the Kallang in a little less than a month on November 7th and 8th. There's going to be a 4-kilometer fun run. And here's the fun part. The route actually works like a Pokemon adventure. So you pick your starter Pokemon, go through the course, and your Pokemon evolves as you go. So if running usually sounds like punishment to you, this might take your mind off it though. And the thing is, outside of this run, there is a festival as well that is free for everyone, and there's going to be a pop-up store within the festival. So to summarize it all, the fun run itself is ticketed while the festival zone is completely free. So if you want to relive your childhood, save the dates November 7th and 8th. And we have more to come on the playlist for you in the coming hour. So stay close to me. It's Sarah Wu here with you this Sunday morning on Kiss 92.
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3: 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You just don't reveal it. All parents have their favorites. Oh. I mean, I know I'm my parents' favorite. Oh. Although, they've never... I mean, yeah, it's clear.
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5: It's 9 a.m. Happy Sunday. We are getting a little further into our Sunday morning, and hopefully you are feeling nicely settled into your day already. If you've just woken up, good morning. I'm happy to have you join us here on KISS 92. It's Sarah Wu here with you this Sunday morning, and on the playlist this hour, you will be hearing from David Cook, Crash Adams, as well as a fresh new song on the playlist from Taylor Swift. But kicking the hour off right now, it's Dua Lipa with Don't Start Now on KISS 92, all the great songs in one place.

0: Crash Adams with Good Side on Kiss 92. All the great songs in one place. It's Sarah Wu here with you this Sunday morning. Now, it is movie season in Singapore right now, and I want to take this hour to spotlight a few local films that we can all catch this month. The first one is called Pace, and I have heard that it is a bit of a tearjerker, so do be ready for that. It is pretty intense. So it is about a man who comes out of rehabilitation at 40, and he decides that he's going to run a marathon. So he is going to rebuild his life after struggling with drug addiction. So running becomes his way of finding purpose again. And if you've ever tried running, you already know a marathon is a very ambitious way to get your life together. So this film gets into addiction, family, shame, and the pressure of trying to start over. And it's rated NC-16. And if you want to plan when to get tickets, it actually opened earlier this week. So it's showing at all local cinemas right now.
1: Come on!

0: That was a fresh one on our playlist this week. Taylor Swift with Patient Zero on Kiss 92. All the great songs in one place. It's Sarah Wu here with you this Sunday morning. So I have been spotlighting films, local films that we can catch this month. And this next one is a little more personal for me because I actually know some of the people involved. It's called The Sandbox. So this is a Singaporean mockumentary about a struggling stunt training school, and an online rumor starts to spread that Marvel is looking for its next superhero in Singapore. And suddenly, hopeful misfits start to flood into this stunt school. And this sounds like the kind of chaos that I would happily watch for 2 hours straight. So the thing is, a couple of my good friends are actually in this movie, and I myself have trained at Sandbox 2, so this hits close to home. The Sandbox was also founded and kept running by a good friend of mine, Peps, who actually plays himself in the film. So if you want to get tickets to catch it, it is rated PG-13 and it's already out and showing in all local cinemas right now.
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0: explore and what there is to do in Singapore. 1 to 4 p.m. every weekday, it's Charmaine Pua on The Kiss Cafe. 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
1: Introducing Pop My POV, a game show exploring how different influences shape the way we see drugs and why speaking up knowing it's tough can help protect our friends.
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3: 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And it gives you perspective on how it is still tricky despite the close relationship.
1: Visit the Straits Times' YouTube, Pop My POV, to catch all the episodes and follow at I Am Uninfluenced for more. 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

Kiss 92, all the great songs in one place. It's Sarah Wu here with you this Sunday morning. Now, I have been spotlighting local films that I think we should all catch this month, but here is one non-local film that you can catch next week. It's called Rolling Loud, starring Owen Wilson. And Kiss 92 would like to invite you to be one of the first in Singapore to catch it before its release. So this screening is happening on Wednesday the 14th at Shaw Theatres Lido at 7 p.m., and the movie is actually inspired by a true story. It's a comedy about an overprotective father who attempts to bond with his 13-year-old son by sneaking him into the Rolling Loud Hip Hop Music Festival in Miami. It already sounds like a recipe for disaster, right? So to see how it unfolds, you're just going to have to watch the movie. And to win a pair of tickets, all you have to do is send us a text with the title of the movie, Rolling Loud, along with your name to 88550920, and you will hear from us if you scored any tickets. And while you get busy sending your WhatsApp messages to us, we have more to come on the playlist for you in the coming hours. So stay close to me. It's Sarah Wu here with you on Kiss 92. K-I-S-S. Kiss me, you fool. Kiss 92.

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5: Happy Sunday. It's 10 a.m. already. If you decided to sleep in this Sunday and your day is just getting started, good job. But if you did not sleep in and you have been awake for hours and you already checked off a lot of things on your to-do list, I'm impressed as well. Whatever it is, I hope that Sunday morning is starting out great for you. And you know what? I have a feeling it will only get better. It's Sarah Wu here with you this Sunday morning on KISS 92. And on the playlist this hour, you will be hearing from Little Boots, 21 Pilots, as well as a fresh new song on the playlist from Tinashe. But kicking the hour off right now, it's Rihanna featuring Calvin Harris with We Found Love on KISS 92. All the great songs in one place.

Little Boots with Remedy on Kiss 92. All the great songs in one place. It's Sarah Wu here with you this Sunday morning. And as we approach late morning, I'm curious about your thoughts on something. So do you think reading fan fiction counts as reading actual books? So I was having a chat with my friend during the week, and she was talking about how a lot of fan fiction writers, like serious fan fiction writers, are actually really good at what they do. There are even novels written for fan fiction, and sometimes she feels like fan fiction makes it fun because it kind of expands on a universe you already know and love but might not necessarily have enough materials of. So I thought this was an interesting perspective to have, a new perspective to have, and I wanted to know, would you consider reading fan fiction to be the same as reading actual books, or does it only count if it's a book you can find in the bookstore? Now, while you're thinking, coming right up next on the playlist is Juice WRLD with Lucid Dreams on KISS 92.

0: Zara Larsson with Lush Life on Kiss 92, all the great songs in one place. It's Sarah Wu here with you this Sunday morning. Now, I want to take some time to give a big shout out to Mondrian Hotel for being a part of our birthday celebration last month. Now, I didn't manage to attend, but I saw the pictures and everyone was having so much fun. So I will make sure to not miss the next one. And we here at Kiss 92 are very grateful to have Mondrian Hotel as a partner. So we are currently on the last day of race weekend, and one thing to look forward to at the Mondrian Hotel is a race-inspired party brunch with Northern Italian favorites. So they actually have a lot of race weekend special activities happening, and if you want more information, be sure to check out their website at mondrianhotels.com.
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2: A traffic update from ICA. Heavy departure traffic at Woodlands Checkpoint due to tailback from Malaysia. Delays are expected and motorists are advised to check traffic conditions before embarking on their journey. Follow ICA Facebook for more updates.
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Kiss 92, all the great songs in one place. And just like that, we are closing in on 11 a.m. right now, which means it is about time I head out of the studio. Thank you for spending your Sunday morning with me, whether you have been driving around Singapore, getting your errands done, or even if you are just tuning in. We are not even at noontime yet. Your Sunday is still in your hands. Now go and do something fun. It has been Sarah Wu here with you on Kiss 92. And if you want to keep up with me outside of Kiss 92, you can say hi to me on Instagram at SarahSarahWu. That's spelled S-E-R-A-S-E-R-A-W-U. And I will be back on air with you tomorrow morning. I will be sitting in for Carrie from 10 to 1 on Hot Takes. So come and say hi. And until then, I hope you have an amazing rest of your Sunday. Kiss 92.

0: 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All the great songs in one place. 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
2: 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So I feel the pressure to make her happy.
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5: A traffic update from ICA. Heavy departure traffic at Woodlands Checkpoint due to tailback from Malaysia. Delays are expected and motorists are advised to check traffic conditions before embarking on their journey. Follow ICA Facebook for more updates.
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8: Let's go.
9: Let's go. It's time to count down the top 20 songs in the world this week here on the official world chart. I am PJ Butta. I'm your host, and I'll be counting down the songs with you. Also, I have a new entry on the chart this week from Adele, her second on the chart. Also, world premieres from Purple, Disco Machine, and Sophie Tucker and One Republic have a new collab that I'm going to world premiere for you, too. And our special guests, ooh, you'll like our special guests today. We have Ella Langley and Justin Bieber. Yeah, we got a lot on the show, so before we get things started, though, let's recap last week's top three songs, starting with number three last week. It was Tame Impala and Jenny with Dracula. At number two last week was Baby Wow from Karol G, Judaline, and Rosowski. And here is last week's number one song, Die Die, from Shakira and Burna Boy.
7: Official World Chart, number

Die Die from Shakira and Burna Boy, last week's number one song and has been for 12 weeks now. Kicking things off is Olivia Dean, who celebrated the first anniversary of her The Art of Loving album by releasing a special interview video. And after more than a year, the biggest hit on that album, Man I Need, is still on the official world chart, and it comes in at number 20.

Austin from Stella Lefty moves down three spots to number 19 this week. And Sienna Spiro's streams have soared thanks to her debut performance at the MTV VMAs, where she won the award for Best New Artist. Congrats to you, Sienna. She'll also be joining this year's iHeartRadio Jingle Ball Tour in the U.S., and here she is with Great Expectation, coming in at number 18.

Great Expectation from Sienna Spyro moves down a spot to number 18 this week. It's PJ Budd, and up next we have Miley, who is back at number one on the Billboard 200 albums chart. Her new album, Bass Persuades, is her first U.S. number one album in more than 13 years. And here is the song off that album of the same name, Bass Persuades, moving up three places to number 17.

Bass Persuades from Miley moves up from number 20 to number 17. It's PJ Butta, and you need to remember this new artist's name because she's going to be massive. Her name is Adela, and this is one of two tracks that's in the global top five streams and here on the official world chart. This is her new song making its debut at number 16. This is Nicole.

0: brand new at number 16. That's Adele's latest, called Nicole Kidman, on the official World Chart.
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0: Time to check out the top three songs in Europe, according to Radio Monitor. At number three is Teddy Swims with Mr. Know-It-All. And number two is Temper City's Self-Aware. And the number one song in Europe this week is Die Die from Shakira featuring Burna Boy. And trending in Europe this week is Ash and her track that's co-produced by Phineas. Here's Stop the Wedding.

0: That's a song trending in Europe this week from Ash. That one's called Stop the Wedding. Well, we're going to stop the music just for a moment, okay? I'm PJ Butta. When I come back, I have Dominic Fike, Tame Impala, and we'll chat with Ella Langley after this on the official World Chart.
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19: A traffic update from ICA. Heavy departure traffic at Woodlands Checkpoint due to tailback from Malaysia. Delays are expected and motorists are advised to check traffic conditions before embarking on their journey. Follow ICA Facebook for more updates.
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0: Welcome back to you and this song that returned to the official world chart last week. It's making a comeback on numerous charts worldwide after going viral, and it climbs to number 15 today. Here is Baby Doll by Dominic Fike.
21: Number 15.

Moving to the Sun from Yugel, Email Angel, and Ultra Nate is at number 14. And our next song is enjoying a second life thanks to its appearance in Spider-Man Brand New Day. It's Tame Impala's Loser, and it's still on the official world charts at number

0: That's the first of two songs from Tame Impala. That is Loser, still at number 13 this week.
1: World Charts Special.
0: Ella Langley's Choosin' Texas is coming up later in the show, and it's the biggest number one song in U.S. chart history. And we spoke with Ella recently, and she told us what influences shaped her breakthrough hit.
2: David Allan Coe, You Never Even Call Me My Name, was probably like... That and Mama Tried were my two favorite songs, and Rose Colored Glasses were my first three favorite songs as a kid. And I knew that talking part at like 3 years old. But also I grew up on Kris Kristofferson, George Jones, Johnny Paycheck, you know, all these guys that did that, Waylon, and, you know, the list goes on and on. And so I just always wanted a song like that.
0: That's our special guest, Ella Langley, on what shaped her big hit, Choosin' Texas, which is coming up later. Right now, making its world premiere on the official world charts is the latest from Purple Disco Machine and UK singer Meek. This is Test My Luck.
1: World premiere.

0: That's a world premiere from Purple Disco Machine and Meek. That one's called Test My Luck. I'm PJ Budd, and still on the way, we have Olivia Rodrigo, Malcolm Todd, and I'll play the top three songs in Venezuela and what's trending in South America when we come back on the official world chart.
1: This is Kiss.
0: And we're back with Olivia Rodrigo, who has a really cool heart-shaped pink guitar. Have you seen it? It's custom-made by Luis Munoz, who's from Los Angeles. He's Mexican-American, and he works out of a tiny workshop in East L.A. And there's a video showing how he made the guitar. It's really cool. And here is Stupid Song by Olivia Rodrigo at number 12.
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Stupid Song from Olivia Rodrigo moves down a spot to number 12. Malcolm Todd's U.S. tour continues throughout October with a new support act, Natanya and Maiden Lane, and tickets for his Asia show in Taiwan, Japan, Singapore, and Korea are now available. Here is Earrings at number

0: out of it.
1: Earrings from Malcolm Todd moves down a spot to number 11 on the official world chart. Let's check out the top three songs in Venezuela, according to Radio Monitor. At number 3 is Wisin and Capo

0: trending in South America this week is Puerto Rican artist Roby that features Spanish musician and actor Aaron Piper. This is De Sueño en Sueño.
1: Trending.

0: That's the song trending in South America this week from Roby and Aaron Piper. That's De Sueño en Sueño. I'm PJ Button. Coming up in the next hour, I'll have what's trending in the U.S. and Africa. Also, I got that world premiere from Sophie Tucker and One Republic. And Justin Bieber will join us for a chat as we make our way to the number one song this week. What do you think it'll be? Well, we're going to find out in the next hour on the official World Chart.
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8: A traffic update from ICA. Heavy departure traffic at Woodlands Checkpoint due to tailback from Malaysia. Delays are expected and motorists are advised to check traffic conditions before embarking on their journey. Follow ICA Facebook for more updates.
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0: Let's go! Hey, it's PJ Butta with the top 10 songs on the official world chart. Coming up, I'll have what's trending in the U.S. and Africa this week. Also, have that world premiere from Sophie Tucker and One Republic. And Justin Bieber is going to join us for a chat. Yeah, so you want to stick around for that. And, of course, you want to stick around for the number one song. But before we get to that, let's recap last week's top three songs. Started with number three last week. It was Dracula from Tame Impala and Jenny. And number two last week was Carol G, Judah Liner-Wazowski with Baby.

Kicking off the top 10 is a song that is now 8 times platinum in the U.S. It's sold over 10 million copies worldwide, and it is Beauty and a Beat by Justin Bieber and Nicki Minaj. And it moves down 3 places to number 10 on the official world chart.

Cat's Eye with Animals still at number 9 this week. And Taylor Swift made a surprise Saturday Night Live appearance last weekend. And her song, I Knew It, I Knew You, makes a surprise jump from number 15 to number 8 this week.

Taylor Swift with I Knew It, I Knew You makes a huge jump up 7 spots to land at number 8 this week. And our next song is having a big viral moment on TikTok. And it's also had a vinyl reissue, which has helped its popularity too. It's Dua Lipa's Training Season. And it's at

Training Season from Dua Lipa moves down two spots to number 7 this week. It's PJ Button. Our next song is officially the biggest song in Billboard's history, with 24 weeks at number 1 on the Hot 100 in the U.S., and it's at number 6 on the official world charts. It's Ella Langley with Choosin' Texas.

Shoes in Texas from Ella Langley is at number 6 on the official world chart. World chart special. Now here are the top 3 songs in the U.S. this week. At number 3 is Hate That I Made You Love Me from Ariana Grande. At number 2 is So Easy to Fall in Love.

That's Taylor Swift's latest that's trending in the U.S. called Patient Zero. I'm PJ Butta, and you be patient. We're getting to the number one song. Coming up, I'll have what's trending in Africa. Adele's second song on the chart, and Ariana Grande's on the way too on the official world chart. And we're back with Adele. This is her second song on the chart today. And this song is a love letter to her hometown of Bratislava, Slovakia. And it's also a pushback on the idea that you have to be in Los Angeles to make it in showbiz. World chart. This is Ain't in LA at

Dracula from Tame Impala and Jenny moves down a spot to number 4. And at number 3 is the MTV VMA Song of the Summer and winner of Best Visual Effects is Ariana Grande's Hate That I Made You Love Me.

0: Ariana Grande's Hate That I Made You Love Me moves back up one spot to number 3 on the official world chart. Let's check out the top 3 songs in North Africa this week, according to Radio Monitor. And number 3 is Baby Wow from Karol G, Judah Line, and Rozowski. And number 2 is You Gale, Email Angel featuring Ultra Nate with Move Into the Sun. And the number 1 song in North Africa this week is Mikasa from Moha MMZ. And trending in Africa this week is South African singer Lady Zamar. This is Spells.
1: 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Trending.

0: That's Lady Zamar with Spells. That song is trending in Africa this week. I'm PJ Budd, and we'll have the number one song. Yes, the number one song coming up next. Plus, Justin Bieber will join us for a chat. And our world premiere, Sophie Tucker's latest with One Republic, right after this.
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6: A traffic update from ICA. Heavy departure traffic at Woodlands Checkpoint due to tailback from Malaysia. Delays are expected and motorists are advised to check traffic conditions before embarking on their journey. Follow ICA Facebook for more updates.
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9: Welcome back. And did you get a chance to see Shakira's Madrid show last weekend? Because it was streamed for free. I know, I missed it. It's the first time she ever broadcasted a full concert live. And hopefully, Shakira, you do it again, okay? After spending 13 weeks at number one, Shakira is at number two. Yes, here's Die Die featuring Burna Boy.
10: Wow! Number two.

0: Dropping to number two after 13 weeks. That is Die Die from Shakira featuring Burna Boy.
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0: Justin Bieber's been active recently, and fans are wondering when his next project is going to drop. And we spoke with Justin, and we didn't get an answer to that, but he did tell us about the biggest challenge young artists are facing these days.
2: When you are young in this industry and you come in and it's an industry full of adults, it's intimidating to lead because you are a child. I think as I've become an adult, it's been an interesting transition. And a lot of the people who I lead are older than me. So, you know, it tends to feel a little bit weird, but it's kind of my job to do. And if I don't take control of being the leader, I feel as though things can kind of fall through the cracks.
0: And here's Justin Bieber with his 2015 hit, What Do You Mean, on the official world chart.

0: Bieber's 2015 hit, What Do You Mean? And next, we have a world premiere. It's from U.S. DJ duo Sophie Tucker, and they are back with their first ever collab with One Republic. This is Tsunami.
1: World premiere. Darling.

That's a world premiere from Sophie Tucker and One Republic. That one's called Tsunami. Now, before we play the new official world chart number one song this week, let's recap the top 10. Starting with number 10, it was Beauty and a Beat from Justin Bieber and Nicki Minaj.

0: At number 8 was Taylor Swift's I Knew It, I Knew You. At number 7 was Training Season from Dua Lipa. At number 6 was Choosing Texas from Ella Langley.
1: He's from Texas, I can tell by the way he's two stepping round the
0: ring. At number 5 was Adele's Ain't in LA. At number 4 was Tame Impala and Jenny with Dracula. And number 3 was Hate.

0: Die Die from Shakira featuring Burna Boy. And our new official world chart number one song this week, it's Baby Wow from Karol G, Judah Line, and Rosowski.
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0: song this week, Baby Wow, from Carol G, Judah Line, and Rosowski. PJ Butta, that was fun, right? Well, let's do it again next week.
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5: A traffic update from ICA. Heavy departure traffic at Woodlands Checkpoint due to tailback from Malaysia. Delays are expected and motorists are advised to check traffic conditions before embarking on their journey. Follow ICA Facebook for more updates.
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0: Tinashe. Nobody wanna dance anymore. Jackson Wang, Thank You.
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6: A traffic update from ICA. Heavy departure traffic at Woodlands Checkpoint due to tailback from Malaysia. Delays are expected and motorists are advised to check traffic conditions before embarking on their journey. Follow ICA Facebook for more updates.
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5: A traffic update from ICA. Heavy departure traffic at Woodlands Checkpoint due to tailback from Malaysia. Delays are expected and motorists are advised to check traffic conditions before embarking on their journey. Follow ICA Facebook for more updates.
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9: A traffic update from ICA. Heavy departure traffic at Woodlands Checkpoint due to tailback from Malaysia. Delays are expected and motorists are advised to check traffic conditions before embarking on their journey. Follow ICA Facebook for more updates.
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6: A traffic update from ICA. Heavy departure traffic at Woodlands Checkpoint due to tailback from Malaysia. Delays are expected and motorists are advised to check traffic conditions before embarking on their journey. Follow ICA Facebook for more updates.
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8: What's good? It's your girl Shania taking it all the way till 7 this evening. I think we can all agree it has definitely been a very, very busy week here in Singapore. I love it. You know, there's just something different in the air when the Singapore Grand Prix comes around every time of year. There's just something special to it. And today is actually race day. So if you're headed down in a little bit, it's going to be exciting. We're keeping the energy going here on the show with some Rihanna, Calvin Harris, got some Maroon 5 coming up here for you. But right now, Kid Laroi, Justin Bieber, this is Stay on Kiss 92.

0: Calvin Harris reminding us just how hot Singapore gets sometimes. It's summer right here on Kiss 92. All the great songs in one place. Happy Sunday. It is Shania with you. You know, I was just thinking about it. We have had an amazing lineup of performers here, especially for the Singapore Grand Prix this time around. Calvin Harris actually was one of them just a couple of years ago, maybe about 9 years ago in 2017 it was. I remember my friends and I were there. It was an amazing time. And speaking of performers, coming next year, we have yet some more megastars coming to hit the stage here in town. Maroon 5 is actually coming in February. Got to play a little something from them coming up on the playlist. Looking forward to that, actually. They've given us so many hits over the years, so I think it's going to be an exciting concert. Still to come on the playlist, we've got this one from Miguel. I feel like you cannot go wrong, you know, with the track that just takes it back like that, back to the good old days, if you will. And for something a little bit more fresh, something from Ariana Grande, just dropped this year. This one off of her new album. I will say, when this came out, now keep in mind, I'm a massive Ariana Grande fan. It's very different from her usual sound, so it took a little bit to grow on me. But now you play me this, I know it word for word. I'm looking forward to singing along with this one when it comes on. But for right now, this is Billie Eilish, Birds of a Feather on Kiss 92.
1: 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All the great songs in one place.

0: It's Kiss 92, all the great songs in one place. What's good? It's your girl, Shania, keeping you company this Sunday afternoon. Now, this year, it's actually been pretty busy here at Kiss 92. We've thrown a couple of parties. We've had a lot of events happening this year. We've even gone out, you know, around town with a couple of giveaways and meeting our listeners. And all that has been a lot of fun. And it seems like that's not stopping anytime soon. A lot to look forward to still to come, because next week we are actually having a movie screening. You could be the first in Singapore to catch one of the upcoming movies, highly anticipated for this year, that stars a very famous actor with this catchphrase.
1: Wow.
0: If you think you know who this voice belongs to, which actor this voice belongs to, WhatsApp 88550920. I'm going to tell you how you can score yourself a couple of tickets to be the first in Singapore to come and watch our exclusive movie screening. Details coming up for you in just a bit. Kiss me.

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1: 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Madonna and Charlie XCX, Danceteria After Hours. 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
1: 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Jackson Wang. Thank you.
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10: A traffic update from ICA. Heavy departure traffic at Woodlands Checkpoint due to tailback from Malaysia. Delays are expected and motorists are advised to check traffic conditions before embarking on their journey. Follow ICA Facebook

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0: It's Niall Horan with Nice to Meet Ya right here on Kiss 92. All the great songs in one place. In fact, if you're just tuning in for the first time, it is Nice to Meet Ya. Hey, it is Shania keeping you company this Sunday afternoon. Now, as promised, let me spill the tea, okay, on one of the exciting events that is happening next week here with Kiss 92. We are throwing a very exclusive movie screening little party happening for you to be the first in Singapore to catch the movie Rolling Loud, starring none other than Owen Wilson. This is happening over at Shaw Theatres Lido from 7 p.m. again on the 14th of October. In fact, I'm going to be there with you watching the movie, so come by and we can hang out. This is actually inspired by a true story. This is a comedy, the story about an overprotective father who attempts to bond with his 13-year-old son by doing what, you ask? Sneaking him into the Rolling Loud hip-hop music festival in Miami. Now, Rolling Loud is in fact a real music festival that happens and every year, and they've done it, I think, all around the world across different regions. So I think this is going to be a pretty fun movie. I mean, Owen Wilson is in it, and if there's anything he knows how to do, it's to keep the audience laughing. And just so you know, this has an M18 rating for the movie. Just a little heads up over there. And if you want to win a pair of invites, all you got to do is drop me a WhatsApp right now at 8855-0920 with the title of the movie Rolling Loud along with your name. Once again, the number is 8855-0920, and I hope you'll come and join us for this. Ooh, free popcorn, by the way. I'll see you there.
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3: 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Oh. Although, they've never... I mean, yeah, it's clear.
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4: A traffic update from ICA. Heavy departure traffic at Woodlands Checkpoint due to tailback from Malaysia. Delays are expected and motorists are advised to check traffic conditions before embarking on their journey. Follow ICA Facebook for more updates.
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5: Let's go. It is officially race day here in Singapore for the Singapore Grand Prix. If you're headed down to the circuit in a little bit, please remember to mask up, hydrate, take care of yourself with the weather and all. And, you know, I think it is safe to say that the energy is through the roof today. We're going to keep it going here on the playlist. We've got Selena Gomez, some Paramore, throwing in a little Ray and SZA as well. But right now, this is Imagine Dragons bringing in the adrenaline. It's time on KISS 92.

0: That's one for the homebodies. Michael Bublé with Home right here on Kiss 92. You know, it's been a busy weekend for quite a lot of us here in town, especially with the race happening. And so maybe you're somebody who just wants to take it chill this Sunday. Literally, perhaps you've been doing nothing this weekend. You know, and that's, in my opinion, not a bad way to recharge, especially amidst the chaos of the week, be it from work, from school, or just keeping up with the race action and what's going on in town with the events and all. You know, sometimes I think being unproductive can be kind of healing. You know what I mean? So if you are down to just kind of take a nap, really just relax, chill out this Sunday, I want to play a little SZA coming up on the playlist. Here's the thing about this song, as nice and calm as it might make me feel, I just want to sing along with the track as well. So, you know, kind of does the opposite of snooze to me. But if you want to bring in the party a little bit, keep it smooth still. This is Silk Sonic. Definitely another song that will leave you wanting to sing along to it. For right now, though, this is Jonas Blue featuring William Singe, Mama, on Kiss 92. Don't touch that
1: dial. All the great songs in one place.
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0: It's Kiss 92, all the great songs in one place. It's your girl, Shania, with you this Sunday. I'm dragging in Kim just because she brings the fun every time she's in the house.
1: I'm here because I still have work. It's race weekend. Everyone is going to the concert except for me, so I'm
0: here. Listen, are you a big race fan?
1: I was going to say, so can I tell you something embarrassing? I'm hoping that most people are not listening to the show right now because as much as we want Kiss 92 listeners, of course...
0: I hate to get your hopes up.
1: No. I'm saying because it's a very busy weekend. Okay, a lot of people are paying attention to F1, so I'm hoping that not many people will hear this
0: confession. They're in the car on the way to the race now, sure.
1: Okay. So this is my confession, right? Do you know that Ferrari driver, Charles?
0: Charles Leclerc.
1: How do you say his last name?
0: Charles Leclerc!
1: Is he French, by the way?
0: Yes!
1: Okay, so... This is how Singaporean I am, right? The first time I saw his name, and of course all my female friends were like, oh, he's so handsome, right?
0: I know where this is going to go.
1: I swear, I thought his name was pronounced Charles Leclerc. I was like, it's not Leclerc, man.
0: Now, Kim, just to, give you more credit. I gotta redeem yourself right now.
1: Yeah, please.
0: Which team is he from?
1: Ferrari.
0: Oh, thank God.
1: Yeah, it's not Ferrari, yeah.
0: No. Speaking of right now, let's drop this. James Hype, Miggy De La Rosa, it's Ferrari on Kiss and 90.

0: Travels to explore and what there is to do in Singapore. 1 to 4 p.m. every weekday, it's Charmaine Pua on the Kiss Cafe. 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

Panic at the Disco with Into the Unknown right off of the Frozen 2 soundtrack here on Kiss 92. Now, we gotta remember, okay, it's actually been, the last movie came out in 2019. You know, some of us have graduated, some of us have changed jobs, gone through a bunch of character development since the last movie. So it's about time that we get number 3. We did get some new details recently at the Disney D23 event, which is basically, you know, where we get updates and all the new Disney content, movies, even things that are going to be happening in the Disney parks. And it's been revealed that Disney's Frozen 3 will be happening. It's set to drop in 2027, sometime in November. So quite a lot of time still to wait. But, you know, I'm looking forward to it, even though it is still a while away. Not much has been revealed about the plot other than us knowing that Elsa will in fact have a new villain she's going up against. Olaf might be falling in love. And Anna and Kristoff finally have gotten married in number 3. But you know, with all Disney movies, clearly we're going to have a lot of plot twists along the way and hopefully a happy ending. I'm looking forward to this. For right now, back to the playlist. This is Gym Class Heroes, Cupid's Chokehold on Kiss 92.

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4: Yeah. Butt pads.
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4: And let's go. I think it's safe to say that we've had a very eventful weekend so far in town, especially with the race going on. But you know, maybe you're somebody who doesn't really keep up with all the race action. Perhaps you're not even headed down to the concerts. You just want to take it chill this Sunday. You know what? You got me for company all the way. Coming up here on the playlist, looking out for some Adele. We've got some Taylor Swift as well, Stella Lefty, and more. But right here, oh, this is actually one of my favorites, not gonna lie. Coldplay featuring BTS. Now, this is My Universe on KISS 92. Happy Sunday! Yeah.

Christina Aguilera with Ain't No Other Man right here on Kiss 92, all the great songs in one place. Now, you know, it is race weekend here in Singapore for the Singapore Grand Prix. But did you know that Christina Aguilera actually, you know, amidst all of her discography, she actually has achieved something that no other artist ever has. And that is that she has a song with an F1 driver. Huh? You ask? Now, released 8 years ago, actually. The whole story starts when she dropped this song called Pipe, and it featured this artist called XNDA. And at this point, people were like, who's that? But I want you to take a quick listen here to the voice and listen very, very carefully to this, okay? You know I got a wild imagination. I like to play the doctor operation. Spread it on the bed like a patient. Now, to reveal it to you, this is none other than the voice of Sir Lewis Hamilton. The Lewis Hamilton. And when the song first dropped, you know, there were rumors about it, but it wasn't until years later that it was actually confirmed to be the man himself. And if this isn't a great example that this man can do it all, I don't know what is. And you know what? I don't think we've actually had any new music from him ever since this came out. So, I don't know. Maybe sometime when he's off the grid, you know, off race season, hopefully we get some new music from him now that he has a new muse in his life. If you know, you know. But for right now, this is Adela Superscar on Kiss 92.

0: Taylor Swift right here on the Kiss 92 playlist. Something fresh from her with Patient Zero on Kiss 92. All the great songs in one place. It is Shania keeping you company this Sunday evening. Coming up on the playlist, let's switch gears a little bit. Let's bring in some EDM. Get your move in. This is DJ Snake on the way. You might know what actually drives me insane. The fact that DJ Snake was actually in town. Now, he actually played, I think, Friday night for the Singapore Grand Prix, and I missed it. There is so much of his music that I love, but shout out to my brother, who was so kind. He was actually in the audience, taking videos, sending it to me. You know, sometimes siblings really pull through. Now, somebody who I really hope does come to Singapore sometime soon, Chapel Roan as well, coming up on the playlist. Quite a vibe, you know, singing all your favorite Chapel Roan songs, just hearing it in person. That's something I would look forward to. But right now, this is a Craze featuring Cherish. Do it right here on Kiss 92. I hope you're having a great Sunday so far. You tuned in with Shania the Sunday evening.
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Katy Perry with Last Friday Night on Kiss 92. All the great songs in one place. You know, in that track, she's singing about this like crazy Friday night party that she was at, reminiscing about it. And now I kind of know what that's like because it wasn't last Friday night, but like two Fridays ago, we actually celebrated our Kiss 92 birthday party at Mondrian Hotel with our listeners. And it was a great time. So shout out to our friends at Mondrian Hotel for supporting us and being a part of the celebration. We held the party over at Jungle Ballroom. And actually, they've got some really cool events that have been happening over race weekend this Saturday and Sunday. Today is the last day. They actually have Nat Dunn DJ spinning tonight over at Jungle Ballroom, taking over well past the checkered flag after the race today. And you can actually head on over for a more detailed look at what they've got going on their website at mondrianhotels.com. Right now, though, it's Chapel Roan. Good luck, babe, on Kiss 92.

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5: Let's go. We're moving into the final hour of the show this Sunday. It is also officially race day here for the Singapore Grand Prix. We're inching closer and closer to the real race action happening down at the circuit. So if you're headed down, I will see you there in a little bit. Actually, I'm very, very excited for what is to come. But for right now, okay, let's get on over to our playlist. Bring the vibes. We have some somber Rihanna coming up, Zayn and Tinashe as well. But right here, somebody who Josh and I actually had the opportunity to chat to not long ago and also just played as one of the performers in the lineup for the Formula One weekend. It is Milky Chance here kicking us off this hour with Stolen Dance on Kiss.

Kiss 92, all the great songs in one place. Happy Sunday. Now, over here in WhatsApp, I've got two people who are, in fact, having a very happy Sunday. Want to give a big shout out here to Sophia and Stefan, who are actually celebrating their 5th wedding anniversary. Now, they send in a message here that goes, hi, Shania. Thank you for keeping us company. You're very, very welcome. We are actually celebrating our 5th wedding anniversary today, and it's the first time in 3 years that we're actually getting to be together on this special occasion because my partner has been working abroad for the past few years. So today was something that we were really looking forward to. Would you please play us our song to celebrate? What? Of course, I'm more than happy to. In fact, you know what? Thank you for letting me be a part of your special day. As requested, this is your song, Dominic Fike with Baby Doll, right here on Kiss 92. Have a wonderful time celebrating. Happy 5th wedding anniversary to you. Sending you a lot of love here from the Kiss

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Will your mouth still remember the taste of my love? Will your eyes still smile from your cheek?

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2: 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Sometimes it's just nice to slow things down a little bit, you know, revisit a song that you may have forgotten it about, and I'm about to play you one. This is one of those songs that is kind of sad, but somehow makes you feel stronger at the same time. Let me explain. We're talking about Fergie's Big Girls Don't Cry. This one is off of her solo debut album, The Duchess. It came out in 2006. The same record that gave us hits like... But, you know, this next one, it definitely showed a more vulnerable side of her, especially just coming off as one of the members of the Black Eyed Peas that we had, you know, for so long known and loved her for. And with this one, it showed that she was doing some growing up, you know, some letting go. And if you're in any place doing anything of that sort, I want to play you this one right now, or even just to reminisce on the good old days, some Fergie with Big Girls Don't Cry on Kiss 92.
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0: 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Would you rescue me? 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When I need your love, if I need your help, would you rescue me? 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

0: Signing us off right there with the powerful voice. We got Teddy Swims with The Door right here on Kiss 92. Speaking of doors, I'm about to walk out of this one and head straight to the Singapore Grand Prix for race day. Come on now. I'm so excited. Okay, I'm not going to lie. The weather has not exactly been our best friend this weekend, but that doesn't mean, you know, we're not in for some excitement on the track today. Fingers crossed for a good one. And if you're headed down and happen to spot me, please come and say hello. It would genuinely make my day. And wherever you are spending your Sunday, please take care of yourselves, okay? Stay hydrated. Look out for your friends. Just make sure everybody's getting home safe. And let's just have a fun weekend. And look out for one another as well. And just like that, you know, another eventful race weekend here in Singapore is here for 2026. It's been a very busy week for a lot of us. You know, I myself was trying out new things, learning new things, just taking everything in as it comes. And I hope you've had a great week too. But, you know, if it hasn't been the best, hey, tomorrow is a restart, fresh start, and we get to try all over again. Thank you so much for hanging out with me this weekend. I'm going to be back on air with you next Friday night. Your Music Owl back with you. So until then, take care of yourselves. And if you want to be friends, you can find me over on socials. You know what to do. Signing off, it's been your girl, Shawnee. I'll see ya. And I'll see ya. Mwah.
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3: 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Although, they've never... 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
7: 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Jackson Wang, Thank You.
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2: I just want to live my life. 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If you think that's wrong, that's
1: 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Jackson Wang, Thank You.
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0: Okay, I think it's time to wrap this up. 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

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It's Charmaine Pua on The Kiss Cafe. 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
2: These are your news headlines. I'm Shahzad Haq. The Urban Redevelopment Authority has warned that enforcement action may be taken against homeowners who carry out unauthorized renovations in condominiums and other strata-titled properties. It says there's been a persistent trend of such cases being reported. Examples include lofts, oversized mezzanines, and unauthorized enclosed roof terraces or patios. The URA has received 116 such reports so far this year. There were 148 cases in 2025. A majority involved unauthorized works, which could affect structural safety, insurance coverage, property financing, and equity of maintenance fees. Owners may be required to remove the structures or obtain approval to retain them. Violators could face fines of $200,000 and 2 years jail. A new society has been formed to help Singaporeans better understand nuclear energy as the government considers adopting it. The Nuclear Learning and Understanding Society, or NUCLEUS, is a ground-up initiative that was established last month. It plans to organise public seminars, workshops and school talks. It acknowledges that nuclear energy remains a sensitive topic. Concerns include safety, radioactive waste and location of nuclear plants. The society says it will provide a non-judgmental space for questions without advocating for or against nuclear power in Singapore. One person was taken to hospital and 30 others evacuated after a fire broke out at a coffee shop in Bukit Batok early yesterday morning. The SCDF said it was alerted to the blaze at block 413 Bukit Batok West Avenue 4 just before 4 a.m. The fire involved three food stalls. Firefighters had to force their way in to extinguish it. This is reportedly the third coffee shop fire this year, after earlier blazes in Haugang and Waterloo Street. Firefly has cancelled all flights between Singapore Seletar Airport and Malaysia's Subang Airport for 3 days, including today, because of the haze and poor visibility. The Malaysian low-cost carrier said affected passengers would be transferred to Malaysia Airlines flights between Kuala Lumpur International and Changi airports, subject to seat availability. Alternatively, passengers can seek a full refund within 30 working days. Singapore's air quality has been at unhealthy levels in the past few days, with the central region's 24-hour PSI reaching a 2026 high of 192 last Friday. Two men have died and 16 others were injured in separate accidents during annual float festivals in Japan's Osaka Prefecture. In Izu Misano, a 51-year-old man died after a float he was riding overturned, trapping him underneath. In Izu Miyotsu, a 48-year-old man was killed when another float toppled. Police say both accidents occurred as the floats were being maneuvered around corners while being pulled by people.
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2: Max Verstappen led from start to finish last night to win his first ever Formula One Singapore Airlines Singapore Grand Prix. Ferrari's Charles Leclerc and Mercedes championship leader Kimi Antonelli were second and third respectively. Despite being a four-time F1 champion, the Dutchman had never won the Singapore Grand Prix before. He finished second in 2018, 2024 and 2025. The win is just Verstappen's second win of the 2026 season, but he's now climbed to fourth in the Drivers' Championship standings with 221 points. With six races remaining, Antonelli leads the Drivers' Championship with teammate George Russell second and Ferrari's Lewis Hamilton in third. The 20-year-old Italian could now clinch his first world title at the next race in Austin. to football, and Manchester City have made it 6 wins from 6 in the Premier League after coming away with a 3-0 win against Liverpool at Anfield. Erling Haaland, Jeremy Doku and Ryan Cherki all found the back of the net in the second half. The turning point came just after the hour mark when Liverpool were reduced to 10 men following Ryan Gravenberch's sending off. City then took control to seal the win and stay 3 points clear of Arsenal at the top, while Liverpool suffered their first league defeat of the season. And finally in tennis, Olympic champion Zhang Qinwen has made history by becoming the first Chinese player to win the China Open. The 24-year-old beat Mira Andreeva 7-5-6-4 in Beijing to claim her first WTA 1000 crown and 6th to a level title. Zhang had fallen as low as 160th in the rankings earlier this season due to an elbow injury, but the victory will take her back into the world's top 30. It's also her first title since Tokyo in late 2024. And that's your sports update. I'm Shahzad Haque.
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3: Looking a bit drizzly this morning, says Met Service. Temperatures right now at 26 degrees and the air quality, unfortunately, still in the unhealthy range.
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13: Good morning, Singapore. It's Glenn, Angel and the bro.
3: Woo!
13: Timo. Post F1. And, you know, I think many people are at home right now.
7: Yes. I think many are still asleep. Or you know what? It's, what is it? 6:08. There are many weekends where I would be getting home at
3: right.
7: this time.
3: Wow.
7: Because right. of the parties, right?
3: Yeah. And, of course, it's not just the F1. Yes, a lot of people are going to be recovering from the weekend that was. But also because we're into PSLE marking, which means for at least for 3 days this week, a lot of the younger primary school students are going to be at home, today included.
7: Hooray for you.
13: Wow.
7: Parent of the younger yeah. child.
3: That's hooray good, though. For the kids. I don't know about the parents.
13: No, that's good. The parents who are at the F1, who took MCs today to stay home, can take care of the kids as well, you know?
3: But that's it. I mean, speaking of MCs, right? I wouldn't be surprised if after the hazy weekend yeah. we had, Angel, you'd be very proud of me. In the course of 1.5 weeks, I have bought 5 air purifiers.
7: Five
3: air purifiers.
13: That's really kiasi. Like. Yeah, kiasi yeah. to the max.
3: 2 for my mom, 3 for my house.
13: Get in touch with Timo at kiasi.com,
3: I am
13: everybody.
3: Single-handedly keeping the air purifier industry alive.
7: And if you need an air purifier and you just missed that last one, you know whose home it went to.
13: Oh my goodness. This weekend was just absolutely perfect. Don't you guys agree?
7: It was a great...
13: It's like there was so much happening.
7: There was so much happening. I mean, Formula One, there was so much entertainment happening. Mm. Lots of haze, obviously. But this is the first weekend in 16 years of the F1 history that I'm actually waking up fresh on a Monday.
13: Right.
7: Because I decided not to do any of the parties. And I'm feeling really good.
13: Nah, I mean, we were partying on Friday night. Anyway, it was absolutely perfect. And last night, the football results were also perfect. My Everton still undefeated.
7: Yay.
13: Drawing 2-2 with Hull. Liverpool, unfortunately, lost to Manchester City by 3-0. And Spurs, you know, although they had a one-man advantage, drew with Spurs the other night.
7: Spurs drew with Spurs?
13: I mean, sorry, Spurs. Spurs Man United drew with Spurs despite having a one-man advantage.
7: Okay. All right, you can
9: talk more about that in just a little bit. I just realized, right, nobody's going to be flashing red cards today because Shaisa and Shalini are not here. So I don't want to get in trouble for, you know, making the show
13: overrun. That means you will have to talk less today, Timo.
9: Yeah, but I think I probably will, okay? If I can get this damn button to work.
7: Speaking about getting into trouble, if you're thinking of renovating your condo, hold that hammer. I got a story out of ST coming up next.
13: Meantime, here's Tate McRae with Revolving Door on KISS 92.

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1: Rachel Platten, Fight Song, right here on Kiss 92. All the great songs in one place.
2: So if you live in a condominium and you're thinking of renovating your condo, whether it's a new one or you're upgrading some work, hold that hammer, because URA has just flagged a persistent trend of unauthorized renovations in condominiums.
3: Oh, people are still doing that.
2: Yes, in 2024 there were 147, last year there were 148, and this year alone in the first 9 months, 116. And guess how they're getting caught?
1: Neighbors have been complaining.
2: Neighbors, MCST, and even sometimes routine structural inspections. So I have to say, mind your own business.
3: No, but seriously, these routine inspections, they happen a lot more often than you think. You know, a lot of times people will, because I personally know people who are like, hey, no one's going to find out.
2: Yeah.
3: And then you never know. It could be anything. Someone checks for mosquitoes.
2: Mm. Yes.
3: You know, somebody comes in to check your plumbing and then they pauto report, and before you know it, inspectors show up and you got a lot of explaining to do.
1: Actually, condominiums, it's very easy to know if the renovation is authorized or not, because usually management will put a circular,
2: the sign up.
1: You know, and you know which units are being renovated. But for HDB?
2: No, HDB, they need BCA, right?
1: Yeah,
2: but I don't.
1: Are they getting caught at
2: it does not mention HDBs. It only mentions condos.
1: I see.
2: It only mentions. I'm sure it happens in HDBs as well, because you can secretly like do something within your house, you know, like fill up a void or something, which you're not allowed to do to add an extra floor to your home, right? So before you knock down any wall or make any major changes, even if you have a penthouse and you want to put an extra room up on top, you need approval for that, okay? Because if you do not take your structures down that are that are not legal, they will come and fine you.
1: Yeah, where do you think this is? Mumbai?
3: No. It's not just that. On top of that, there are safety issues as well.
2: Of course.
1: Exactly.
3: You know, even where you place, you know, your bathroom facilities, your electrical points and all that, there are people who switch it around. And if there happens to be an accident, Choya, touch wood, a fire, you will lose your insurance.
1: That's why I said Mumbai. Because I watch a lot of Bollywood movies.
2: Lots of people put jacuzzis up on their rooftops as well, even like swimming pools, like wading pools, without getting approval for that. Anyway, so anytime you want to do anything, check first with the authorities. That story is in the Straits Times.
1: All right, coming up, trending quickies at 6:20.
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2: 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Also on the PIE towards Tuas after the KPE ECP exit. Another vehicle having trouble there. Avoid lane 4. Wherever you are this Monday morning, stay safe.
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4: Minka Kelly and Dan Reynolds of the Imagine Dragons have gone their separate ways.
5: Uh-oh.
4: After 4 years together. Lucky they didn't get married. What did they? Okay.
5: Do they have any kids together now?
4: I'm not very sure.
5: No little dragons, all in the imagination. I get it. Imagine dragons? No, okay.
4: Dr. Michael Freeman, a pathologist in London, says he's had a chance to look at the complete medical examiner's file by Epstein's brother, Mark. In his opinion, the cause of his death was more consistent with a struggle than a suicide.
1: He was murdered!
4: We all knew that, actually.
1: Yeah, that's true.
4: Anyway, Maggie Johnson passed away last Sunday. Speaking of, people who have... Oh, no, not murdered, but I mean... Maggie Johnson passed away.
1: Okay.
4: Last Sunday at the age of 94, she went down in history as Clint Eastwood's first wife.
1: Oh, okay.
4: Travis Barker was hospitalized and underwent cubital tunnel release surgery last Tuesday to treat numbness in his arm. He expects to recover within a few weeks. Ooh. Air Supply got their own star on the Hollywood Walk of Fame on Thursday. Present were David Foster and Pat Sajak. I was wondering, what's Pat Sajak doing there?
1: Aussie.
4: Prince Harry
5: Pat
4: says
5: Sajak's not Australian,
4: he
5: though.
4: Slipped. No, he's not.
1: Air Supply.
5: Yeah.
4: I know, but...
5: why Pat Sajak down there then?
4: I don't know.
5: Yeah.
4: Anyway, where was I? Prince Harry says he slipped into depression for 2 weeks after moving to Canada with Meghan Markle back in 2019. No surprises there. I would have been as well. And finally, there's a Gene Wilder biopic in the works, and Jeremy Allen White said all someone needs to do is ask, and he'd take that role. He does look a little bit
1: does.
4: Like
1: Gene Wilder. He does. Yep. Slightly better looking, yeah.
4: All right, that's it for Trending Quickies.
0: Angel and Tim, the big show. 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
1: Have you been waiting for a sign to tackle that big project? Start a new habit, maybe, or finally check something off your to-do list? Well, today is it, because it is Kick Butt Day. It is the 12th of October.
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1: On the PIE towards Changi, a vehicle's broken down after Paya Lebar Road, and also on the PIE towards Tuas, an obstacle spotted after the KJE in lane 2. Look out for that. If you know of whatever that obstacle is or any other situations that are happening out there, let us know. 8855-0920.
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8: These are your news headlines. I'm Shahzad Haq. The Urban Redevelopment Authority has warned that enforcement action may be taken against homeowners who carry out unauthorized renovations in condominiums and other strata-titled properties. It says there's been a persistent trend of such cases being reported. Examples include lofts, oversized mezzanines, and unauthorized enclosed roof terraces or patios. The URA has received 116 such reports so far this year. There were 148 cases in 2025. A majority involved unauthorized works, which could affect structural safety, insurance coverage, property financing, and equity of maintenance fees. Owners may be required to remove the structures or obtain approval to retain them. Violators could face fines of $200,000 and 2 years jail. A new society has been formed to help Singaporeans better understand nuclear energy as the government considers adopting it. The Nuclear Learning and Understanding Society, or NUCLEUS, is a ground-up initiative that was established last month. It plans to organise public seminars, workshops and school talks. It acknowledges that nuclear energy remains a sensitive topic. Concerns include safety, radioactive waste, and location of nuclear plants. The society says it will provide a non-judgmental space for questions without advocating for or against nuclear power in Singapore. One person was taken to hospital and 30 others evacuated after a fire broke out at a coffee shop in Bukit Batok early yesterday morning. The SCDF said it was alerted to the blaze at block 413 Bukit Batok West Avenue 4 just before 4 a.m. The fire involved three food stalls. Firefighters had to force their way in to extinguish it. This is reportedly the third coffee shop fire this year after earlier blazes in Hougang and Waterloo Street. Firefly has cancelled all flights between Singapore Seletar Airport and Malaysia's Subang Airport for 3 days, including today, because of the haze and poor visibility. The Malaysian low-cost carrier said affected passengers would be transferred to Malaysia Airlines flights between Kuala Lumpur International and Changi airports, subject to seat availability. Alternatively, passengers can seek a full refund within 30 working days. Singapore's air quality has been at unhealthy levels in the past few days, with the central region's 24-hour PSI reaching a 2026 high of 192 last Friday. Two men have died and 16 others were injured in separate accidents during annual float festivals in Japan's Osaka Prefecture. In Izu Misano, a 51-year-old man died after a float he was riding overturned, trapping him underneath. In Izu Miyotsu, a 48-year-old man was killed when another float toppled. Police say both accidents occurred as the floats were being maneuvered around corners while being pulled by people.
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0: Good morning and happy start of the week. You know, some of the most meaningful ways people show their love are the ones we don't always get to see. In fact, someone could be thinking about you right now, praying for your happiness, or simply hoping that life is treating you kindly. Isn't that beautiful? Kiss loves you. XOXO.
1: Hey, what's up? We're One Republic. Please welcome.

0: for Tim's today, but not today.
1: We travel back in time.
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4: Welcome to the 12th of October. Let's take a look at what happened on this day in history. First up, right here in Singapore, the year was 1887, and the National Museum officially opened its landmark Neo-Palladian building on Stamford Road, laying the groundwork for our country's national heritage collection and museum culture. Fast forward to October 12, 1971, Andrew Lloyd Webber and Tim Rice's Jesus Christ Superstar premiered in New York, bringing rock music into mainstream theater and sparking a whole new era for musical blockbusters. And finally, a little tech history. On this day in 1988, Steve Jobs officially unveiled a sleek black Next computer in San Francisco, and with it, an advanced operating system that would later become the core foundation for Apple's modern Mac software. You know, the Mac OS you use today? And that'll do it for today, but not today.
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7: All right, the average PSI at the moment is 120. And as for the weather, one word, drizzle.
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9: 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Wherever you are this Monday, stay safe.
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1: 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I just want

0: Acting Academy Award.
1: Okay.
0: Paul Newman, John Wayne, Anthony Hopkins, or Gary Oldman.
1: This is definitely not from Sheldon.
0: Okay.
1: Acting.
0: Which one of them was the oldest when they received their Academy Award? Paul Newman, John Wayne, Anthony Hopkins, or Gary Oldman?
1: So they've all received Oscars,
0: yeah, they're
1: right?
0: All Oscar
1: they've
0: winners.
1: All received Oscars. I'm going to go with Anthony Hopkins.
0: Anthony Hopkins. Timo. Ooh,
2: for me, it's a toss-up between Oldman and Hopkins. I'm going to go Silence of the Lambs. You looked pretty old back then. But then Dracula. Hopkins. I go Hopkins.
0: Hopkins is correct.
1: Yay!
0: Hopkins received his Oscar at the age of 83.
1: But not for... Was it for Silence of the Lambs?
0: No, it was no, for The Father, I think.
1: Okay.
0: Which I didn't catch that movie.
1: I haven't seen that yet, yeah.
0: Yeah, I think Olivia... What's that? Olivia Colman was in the show with him.
1: Got it.
0: Yeah. Paul Newman received his at 62. John Wayne received his at 63. And Gary Oldman received his Oscar for The Darkest Hour at the age of 59.
1: Hopkins deserves so many more Oscars. I can't believe he only just got one at 80-ish.
2: Okay, never mind. I think we just need to have this. We got it right!
0: Well done.
1: Yay! Thank you.
0: Good job.
2: All right, coming up in just a while, maybe we'll be clapping for you. What's the contest we're playing?
0: It's Angel's Breakfast Bingo.
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0: Ava Max with Kings and Queens right here on Kiss 92. All the great songs in one place. Okay, it's time to spy the lie. All right. You know, if the producers were here, Shalini and Shaista, they would have no clue.
1: Okay,
0: about today's Spy the Lie.
1: Okay.
0: But we're all right.
2: Is this going to be something that makes us look and feel really old?
0: Not really old.
2: Okay, all right.
0: But old.
1: I hope it doesn't make us look stupid if we don't get it.
0: No, don't worry.
1: All right,
0: which of these actors is the oldest on record to receive an

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2: These are your news headlines. I'm Shahzad Haq. Yemen's Houthi rebels have launched another attack on Riyadh's international airport, a day after a deadly strike there killed at least 12 people and wounded more than 300. Saudi authorities say a projectile hit King Khalid International Airport, sparking a fire while another missile was intercepted nearby. The Houthis have warned airlines and travelers to avoid Saudi airports, saying they will continue targeting the kingdom's transport hubs. Operations at Riyadh Airport remain suspended while damage to radar, communications equipment and runways is assessed. The renewed attacks come as Saudi forces step up strikes against the Houthis in Yemen. Meanwhile, Singapore's acting minister in charge of Muslim affairs, Zaki Mohamed, has condemned the Houthis' attack on civilians and civilian infrastructure, which are the deadliest in the kingdom in over a decade. Mr. Zaki expressed condolences to victims' families and urged Singaporeans in Saudi Arabia, including those performing the Umrah pilgrimage, to remain vigilant. He also advised them to follow Ministry of Foreign Affairs travel advisories and e-register with the ministry. Singapore had earlier condemned recent attacks on Saudi civilian aviation infrastructure. From today, Singaporeans seeking treatment for haze-related conditions will receive subsidized care at polyclinics and participating GP clinics. All citizens will pay no more than $10 at polyclinics, while eligible groups such as children, seniors and CHAS card holders will receive capped or fully subsidised care at participating clinics. Health Minister Ong Ye Kung says the government has activated its haze subsidy and public health preparedness clinic schemes as respiratory cases in emergency departments and polyclinics have increased. Mr. Ong added that hospitals are also well-equipped with ventilators, air purifiers and emergency supplies. Singapore's largest preschool operator, PAP Community Foundation, will double its investment in staff development to $20 million over the next 3 years. It will also offer Chinese, Malay and Tamil at its PCF Sparkle Tots preschools, where there's demand next year. PCF said it also plans to centralise administrative tasks to free up educators to focus on teaching and children's needs. The training investment will support about 8,000 educators and 500 leaders. PCF is also expanding eldercare services and aims to operate 25 senior care and active ageing centres by the end of 2027. Schools in several states and federal territories of Malaysia will resume normal operations today as haze conditions improve. Schools under Kuala Lumpur's Sentul and Keramat districts and in Melaka, Negeri Sembilan, Pahang and Putrajaya will reopen after air pollution readings fell to moderate levels. However, schools in Bangsa and Pudu remain affected by unhealthy air quality and will remain closed while continuing with home-based learning until further notice. In Selangor, schools in Hulu Langat, Gombak and Petaling Perdana will also remain closed.
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2: Max Verstappen led from start to finish last night to win his first ever Formula One Singapore Airlines Singapore Grand Prix. Ferrari's Charles Leclerc and Mercedes championship leader Kimi Antonelli were second and third respectively. Despite being a four-time F1 champion, the Dutchman had never won the Singapore Grand Prix before. He finished second in 2018, 2024 and 2025. The win is just Verstappen's second win of the 2026 season, but he's now climbed to fourth in the Drivers' Championship standings with 221 points. With six races remaining, Antonelli leads the Drivers' Championship with teammate George Russell second and Ferrari's Lewis Hamilton in third. The 20-year-old Italian could now clinch his first world title at the next race in Austin. to football, and Manchester City have made it 6 wins from 6 in the Premier League after coming away with a 3-0 win against Liverpool at Anfield. Erling Haaland, Jeremy Doku and Ryan Cherki all found the back of the net in the second half. The turning point came just after the hour mark, when Liverpool were reduced to 10 men following Ryan Gravenberch's sending off. City then took control to seal the win and stay 3 points clear of Arsenal at the top, while Liverpool suffered their first league defeat of the season. And finally in tennis, Olympic champion Zhang Qinwen has made history by becoming the first Chinese player to win the China Open. The 24-year-old beat Mira Andreeva 7-5-6-4 in Beijing to claim her first WTA 1000 crown and 6th to a level title. Zhang had fallen as low as 160th in the rankings earlier this season due to an elbow injury, but the victory will take her back into the world's top 30. It's also her first title since Tokyo in late 2024. And that's your sports update. I'm Shahzad Haque.
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11: Congratulations to Max Verstappen.
12: Woo! First win.
11: And congratulations to Spurs.
13: They're okay.
11: And congratulations to Manchester City.
12: And not bad for a company, for a football club that's going through so much.
11: Yeah.
12: I mean, for them to win, well done.
11: They don't care. I mean, that's true.
12: It's got nothing to do with them, right?
11: Yeah. Okay. Liverpool must have thought, like, okay, I think we're going to win today.
12: Yeah, your morale must be so low.
13: Oh, very quickly, very quickly. Uh-huh. Speaking, you mentioned Liverpool. That's why I just reminded me. We went out for drinks on Friday, right? I was in a Grab on the way there. And I was sitting in this guy's car. And I was like, this guy's probably not going to be very nice. I see a Liverpool sticker on his car.
11: Is that the impression you have of Liverpool fans?
13: But he turned out to be awesome. Big fan of radio. KISS 92 knows us all. I want to say hi to Ben.
11: Good morning, Ben.
12: Hello, Ben.
13: So he says he drives all the time. He's got 3 children, which, I mean, to me, it's like, boy, you got 3 children, and the fact that you still got energy to drive after that, you are to be admired, my friend. All right, so anyway, I don't know if he's driving at this time, but I want to say good morning to Ben.
11: Good morning from all of us, Ben.
13: Yay.
11: Okay, it's time to play Breakfast Bingo.
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13: All right.
12: All right, here's a cool prize that we have for you this week. $150 worth of vouchers from the Dandy Collection. 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
11: All right, 5 clues to 5 words, starting with B-I-N-G-O. 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
13: Here's Lady Gaga. How bad do you want me?

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4: 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Also on Bartley Road towards Braddell, an accident after Mount Vernon Road. Avoid lanes 1 and 2. 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
1: Angel's breakfast bingo.
2: Bingo.
3: All right, we'd like to say good morning to Catherine. Hello there.
0: Hello, Catherine.
4: Hi, good morning.
3: Hi, good Catherine. Morning. You sound like you're talking to someone else, Catherine. Who is in the car with you?
4: My son.
3: Hello. Hello, son. What is his name?
4: His name is Polish. Good morning.
5: Good morning.
3: Good morning.
0: Wow, your son
3: sounds like a man, actually.
0: Yeah.
6: The voice has broken.
3: Yeah.
7: Can I secretly tell you, you know, there is part of me, right, when you are jabbering to someone and Angel asks, like, who are you talking to? And then she goes, there's no one here.
3: Oh.
7: The voice is in my head.
3: Tim. All right, Catherine, you're going to be playing breakfast bingo today. Today is Green Monday, so I decided to do a haze-related breakfast bingo.
6: Boo. Sorry, okay. I was jeering at the haze.
3: Right, yes.
7: Of course you are.
3: All right, if you're ready, Catherine, five words, B-I-N-G-O. Just give me the word that I'm describing, okay?
4: Okay.
3: Your time starts now. B, this island is shared by three countries and is currently burning. Ask for help.
6: Borneo.
3: I, one of the countries that shares Borneo is...
8: Indonesia.
3: N, plants, animals, forests, all part of? Plants, animals, forests, the sky, the ocean, all part of?
8: Nature.
3: Yes. Nature. Okay, we'll keep going. You have two more. G, the color of nature.
4: Green.
3: O, a large ape native to the rainforest of Borneo. A large ape, orange in color.
8: Orangutan.
3: That's right. Yay. Okay.
6: No sense of urgency whatsoever, but still, you win.
3: Yes, that's how we play it here on Breakfast Bingo. Congratulations, Mama and Son. $150 worth of vouchers from the Dandy Collection. All yours.
4: Thank you. Thank you so much.
7: Time right now is 7:17.
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3: All right, taking a look at what's happening on the roads. On the PIE towards Changi after Eng Neo Avenue, a broken down vehicle. Also on Bartley Road towards Brattle after Mount Vernon Road. Do avoid lanes 1 and 2 because of an accident. Now, this is causing quite a bit of backup as well. Let us know if you spot anything. 8855-0920.
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1: 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I'll come sail away with you.
2: Oh.
1: Sail away.
2: Okay. All right. 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Makes sense. At number four.
1: Never let an angry mom brush your hair.
2: Ouch. At number three.
1: I don't have anything interesting to say today, so don't bother reading this. 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
1: This year felt like being awake during surgery.
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2: 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For example, his professor wore an inscrutable expression throughout the oral exam. 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
2: 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Other than that situation, you have your heavy traffic building up all over the place. 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
9: These are your news headlines. I'm Shahzad Haq. Yemen's Houthi rebels have launched another attack on Riyadh's international airport, a day after a deadly strike there killed at least 12 people and wounded more than 300. Saudi authorities say a projectile hit King Khalid International Airport, sparking a fire while another missile was intercepted nearby. The Houthis have warned airlines and travelers to avoid Saudi airports, saying they will continue targeting the kingdom's transport hubs. Operations at Riyadh Airport remain suspended, while damage to radar, communications equipment, and runways is assessed. The renewed attacks come as Saudi forces step up strikes against the Houthis in Yemen. Meanwhile, Singapore's acting minister in charge of Muslim affairs, Zaki Mohamed, has condemned the Houthis' attack on civilians and civilian infrastructure, which are the deadliest in the kingdom in over a decade. Mr. Zaki expressed condolences to victims' families and urged Singaporeans in Saudi Arabia, including those performing the Umrah pilgrimage, to remain vigilant. He also advised them to follow Ministry of Foreign Affairs travel advisories and e-register with the ministry. Singapore had earlier condemned recent attacks on Saudi civilian aviation infrastructure. From today, Singaporeans seeking treatment for haze-related conditions will receive subsidised care at polyclinics and participating GP clinics. All citizens will pay no more than $10 at polyclinics, while eligible groups such as children, seniors and CHAS card holders will receive capped or fully subsidised care at participating clinics. Health Minister Ong Ye Kung says the government has activated its haze subsidy and public health preparedness clinic schemes as respiratory cases in emergency departments and polyclinics have increased. Mr. Ong added that hospitals are also well equipped with ventilators, air purifiers and emergency supplies. Singapore's largest preschool operator, PAP Community Foundation, will double its investment in staff development to $20 million over the next 3 years. It will also offer Chinese, Malay and Tamil at its PCF Sparkle Tots preschools, where there's demand next year. PCF said it also plans to centralise administrative tasks to free up educators to focus on teaching and children's needs. The training investment will support about 8,000 educators and 500 leaders. PCF is also expanding elder care services and aims to operate 25 senior care and active ageing centres by the end of 2027. Schools in several states and federal territories of Malaysia will resume normal operations today as haze conditions improve. Schools under Kuala Lumpur's Sentul and Keramat districts and in Melaka, Negeri Sembilan, Pahang and Putrajaya will reopen after air pollution readings fell to moderate levels. However, schools in Bangsa and Pudu remain affected by unhealthy air quality and will remain closed while continuing with home-based learning until further notice. In Selangor, schools in Hulu Langat, Gombak and Petaling Perdana will also remain closed.
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10: Calm your mind. Heal your heart. Embrace the wisdom. It's time for Brofucius Say. Brofucius Say. 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

0: Right, so who hates the haze?
1: All of us. Everybody.
0: What are we doing about it? Now, at least we know that the haze does not respect borders, nor does it respect the animals who call those forests home. So conservation organization, amongst many others, Rewild, co-founded by Leonardo DiCaprio, is sounding the alarms over fires threatening Borneo's precious forests, which is, of course, home to orangutans. Now, when their homes burn, they lose food as well as their babies. And by the way, not many people know this, Borneo is actually uniquely shared by three countries, Indonesia, Malaysia, and Brunei. So whose responsibility is it? We think palm oil is bad, right? But it's not actually the culprit.
1: Then?
0: The problem is the way that they're clearing lands just to grow palm oil, palm trees, so that it can be used in everything from our instant noodles to our shampoo and the deodorant. So the palm oil itself as an ingredient is not bad. So when you see it, it's not like, oh, I can't eat this because it's got palm oil in it. You look at it because of the way they're deforesting the lands, right? So when we talk about haze, we're not just talking about shutting our windows and masking up here in Singapore. We're talking about wildlife losing their homes, forests going up in smoke, and the need for all this greed to actually stop.
1: Wait. Correct me if I'm wrong, but based on your explanation earlier, one of the reasons we could be dealing with the haze, directly or indirectly, is because we choose to use deodorant?
2: No.
1: Because one of the things that go into deodorant would be the palm oil,
0: Yes, well, a lot of activists don't buy products that have palm oil in it because the less demand, the less supply. But if everybody shunned it, then maybe there wouldn't be so much of a demand, but not the whole world's going to stop eating instant noodles and stop using deodorant and stop using shampoo and conditioner.
1: I was going to make that sacrifice. For your health, I will stop wearing deodorant.
0: Make the sacrifice,
2: no,
0: please.
2: No, we have to get rid of greedy people.
0: Yes, exactly. That's never going to happen either.
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2: It is going to be cloudy today with the temperature hitting a high of 32.
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0: earth turns slowly. It's hard to say that I'd rather stay awake when I'm asleep, because my dreams are bursting at the seams.
1: Glenn's impossible question.
2: It's impossible.
3: Okay, around 20% of women do this before they step on the weighing scale. What do they do? Around 20% of women do this before they step on the weighing scale. What do you think it is, Angel?
4: Pee.
3: Okay, yeah, because they want to, you know, lower, they want to lighten themselves. Yep. Right? But no, not the answer I'm looking for. Tim, what do you think? Around 20% of women do this before they step on the weighing scale.
5: Close your eyes. If I can't see, I can't read it.
3: No.
4: Can we go again? Because there are only two of us?
3: No.
4: Oh.
3: The answer is... pray.
4: Oh,
3: 20%
4: no!
3: of women do this before they step on the weighing scale. They pray.
4: It ain't gonna work, ladies.
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0: to do in Singapore. 1 to 4 p.m. every weekday at Charmaine Pua on The Kiss Cafe. 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
2: These are your news headlines. I'm Shahzad Haq. Hazy conditions are persisting across Singapore this morning, with air quality still in the unhealthy range island-wide. At 7:15 a.m., 24-hour PSI readings were highest in central and western Singapore at 147, followed by the east at 135. The south stood at 118, while the north was at 105. Hourly PM2.5 levels were elevated in the central, east and west, peaking at 105 in the west. Readings in the north and south were at 55. NEA says smoke haze from southern Sumatra and west Kalimantan may continue drifting towards Singapore under the prevailing winds. Despite the haze and heat, more than 301,000 fans turned out for the Singapore Grand Prix over the weekend. Organisers say that was the second highest attendance on record at the Marina Bay Street Circuit and the biggest since the track was revised in 2023. One highlight was the first sprint race in Singapore, which Red Bull's Max Verstappen won. The Dutchman then went on to win the Singapore GP yesterday. Performances by JJ Lin, The Killers and Lana Del Rey also added to the weekend's attractions. Firefly has cancelled all flights between Singapore's Seletar Airport and Subang Airport of Malaysia for 3 days, including today, because of poor visibility caused by the haze. The Malaysian low-cost carrier said affected passengers would be transferred to Malaysia Airlines flights between Kuala Lumpur International and Changi airports, subject to seat availability. Alternatively, passengers can seek a full refund within 30 working days. In world news, US President Donald Trump says Russia and Ukraine have agreed to an immediate ceasefire on attacks against energy infrastructure, although Moscow has yet to confirm any agreement. Ukraine supports such a truce, but President Volodymyr Zelensky says Russian forces continued to strike Ukrainian power stations after Mr. Trump's announcement. The development comes amid growing criticism of Washington's decision to temporarily ease sanctions on Russian diesel. Two Indian sailors are missing after a commercial tanker was hit in what India's shipping minister described as a drone attack off the coast of Oman. The MT Petro Dolphin was anchored near the northern Omani port of Sohar when it was struck on Saturday. 9 of the 11 Indian crew members were rescued safely, while search operations are continuing for the two who remain missing. It was the second